you to be my only man. Oh, baby, it's been so long since we've been together. Now tell me, what are you gonna do?

decisions had to be made. 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And what happens when people start to feel they have nothing to lose, nothing to lose, nothing to lose, nothing to lose, nothing to lose, nothing to lose, nothing to lose, nothing to lose, nothing to lose. Did you ever hear about

Rat-a-tat-tat-tat-tat was the only sound, yeah. Bring on the stone rifles to knock down walls. Bring on the elephant guns. Bring on the helicopters to block out the sun, yeah. Made the devil want to holler because eight was dead and a dozen was down, and cries for freedom were a brand new sound. New York, Chicago, Frisco, L.A., justice was served and the unjust were afraid. Because after all the years and all the fears, brothers were alive, the courage found in spreading them goddamn

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1: Oh, baby.
0: You know, when you look in my eyes,
1: yeah,
0: I'm gonna say these words.

0: think about it, baby.
1: Is it the material things that the man is giving? Yeah, can you truly say that you're happy living?

0: 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We are human, not animal. We come to continue our life because we cannot live in Syria from the war. We want to know now. Tell us how much time we must stay here. Every day we died. Every time we died.
1: Go as refugees is very difficult, not easy.

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0: 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Studioalbum von Kay Tempest, erschienen. 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Wir hören den Track Europe is Lost.
1: In the basement flat by the garages where the people dump their mattresses, Esther's in her kitchen making sandwiches. The slats on her blinds are all wonky and skewed. You can see her from the street before she moves out of view to kick her boots off tired feet. 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Her eyes are sore, her muscles ache, she cracks a beer and swigs it. She holds it to her thirsty lips and necks it till it's finished. It's 4:18 a.m. again. Her brain is full from all she's done that day. She knows that she won't sleep a wink before the sun is on its way. She's worried about the world tonight. She's worried all the time. She don't know how she's supposed to put it from her mind.

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And where I'm from, there's a small chance of getting big. Every day, see me blipping on a different grid. Years later, still hungry, so I'm in the fridge.

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1: Yo, do you know how early you gotta wake up if you're gonna bag bitches at John Jay and then hit a matinee afterward?
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1: Okay, thank you very much. Somebody told me that Mac Dre was in the house, and confirmed that.
2: Turn this motherfucker on, nigga, cause it's going down, nigga. Ain't nothing but that straight lace, no chase pivot going down, nigga. And I got my folks up in this bitch, nigga. Yeah, Cuddy, and I'm glad you're back, nigga, cause niggas been perpetrating, crossing the game, acting like they ain't got no script to stick to, you know what I'm saying? Just
3: Mac Dre, serving fat game that you couldn't imagine. Boy, I can talk a cat off a fish wagon, or sell Eskimo ice at a high price and get him twice. Man, I'm that nice, and game's my merchandise. I grind rhymes like bass rocks in 89, lacing young players, getting them ready for shady times. 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So get your Skrilla, your Fetty, your Scratch, and your mail, and holla at me, folks. I got game for sale.

0: that night I put that record on, and I kind of expected a Byrds folk rock album, and it truly wasn't. It sounded like this amalgamation of country and folk, rock, gospel, bluegrass, kind of all happening at the same time. And years later, people would come to call that Americana. And the funny part is, I was hearing this record for the first time in all places in New York City, and the city where Bob Dylan had changed the folk music scene and the coffee house scene in Greenwich Village, the songs and all the writers and that whole movement. And years later, those ideas traveling to Nashville with the Byrds and Graham and country music, rock and roll, and somehow it all became Sweetheart of the Rodeo. And I wasn't trying to preserve American music. It was imagining what American music could be somehow. And back to our story, though. Peter comes back the next night to get the bike and his computer, the cat, and Uncle Stu. And he sees that I have the record out, and he said, "You keep it." Then he says, "You sure you don't want the cat?" I said, "No, that's all right. I'm a dog guy." So he kept the cat, he kept Uncle Stu, and I kept the record. And it's the best trade-off I ever made there. At first, to be honest, I didn't love the record, but every few weeks I'd play it again and then again. And with every listen, I just heard something new. And the record wasn't changing, but I was. And slowly, it became one of those records that never really leaves your life, but kind of becomes a gauge that you interpret moments of your life through, like a photo album, something that becomes a token of familiarity to know yourself by and a standard. And it's kind of this crazy, almost too perfect story of how I found Sweetheart of the Rodeo in the middle of someone else's heartbreak there on a New York sidewalk. And it's kind of almost like a real true country song.
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the way and now he adore. Did it on a wave, I don't play, get you seasick. Charged up, fully barred up, I'm unleashed in. Hey, what's up? This is Little Sims, and right now you're listening to Byte FM.

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